0: bringing you back to your youth. No, not with the music. I'm talking about the imminent threat of nuclear war.
1: Just like the 80s.
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0: me or some syrup, yeah. I'll explain. What's your factoid today?
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1: Here's Stack's factoid of the day.
0: Yeah, buddy.
1: On 98.5 The River.
0: All right, so somebody passed the syrup. It was Monday. It was National Waffle Day. So whether it's for breakfast, for lunch, for dinner, it was 157 years ago in 1869. It was the patent for the waffle iron. That's where it comes from. As they say, the rest is history. To this day, the institution known as the Waffle House exists, spanning more than 21 locations in 25 states. How about it? The Waffle
4: well,
0: Song.
4: You want some good food when you're not out here.
0: Sturgill Simpson.
4: Big yellow sign is your new best friend.
0: Yeah.
4: They got waffles and bacon and coffee too, but an all-star breakfast comes with some
0: good morning. Have some breakfast this morning. Here we go.

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Hello, I'm Scott Steele, and that's Hart. Hart originally from Seattle. And let's just keep it in Seattle with some Pearl Jam here on The River.

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Xbox is celebrating its 25th anniversary, and they revealed the price for their 25th anniversary edition Xbox. 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I mean, the original Xbox was $299 in, you know, early 2000s money. 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
1: I just can't do it. Look at those prices.
0: At least you've got good music to listen to.
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